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I passed a little disco where we had found on this mighty fever night. 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